0: Raul. I listen to the radio because they have the best variety of music.
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2: 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Who is that?
0: Throw.
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7: Hola, how are you?
8: Hey, Ray.

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How I think, how I fuck, how I grab. Fuck with me, you get your meat and your vegetables. Fuck with him, you get a fucking metrosexual. You want a man stronger than you, not a motherfucker in the mirror longer than you. Break a nail in this punk ass looking for glue. You want a nigga with a hard dick looking at you.

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1: No. No. Come on, y'all. We gotta do the thing.
0: The thing? For her?
1: Yes, the thing. For her. Right now. Come on, come on, come on.
2: Jet setter. Go getter. Nothing better.